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4: This is Julia Wilson, Dean of the Scripps Howard School of Journalism and Communications at Hampton University.
5: If blacks would simply spend their money with other blacks and in black institutions, we would not be one of the wealthiest segments of the black community. We would be the richest community in this country.
4: Tony Brown. He was more than an award-winning journalist. He was a visionary who expanded the role of journalism as a force for education, empowerment, and social progress. Tony Brown served as the dean of our school from 2004 to 2009 and was inducted into the Hall of Fame in 2012. It was through Tony Brown's groundbreaking work as the creator of Tony Brown's Journal that aired on PBS that he challenged generations to think critically, to pursue truth with courage, and tell stories that elevated the black experience with dignity and excellence. Rest well, Tony Brown. Your extraordinary legacy will continue to inspire our students, faculty, and journalists to use the power of journalism and communications to inform, to uplift, and create meaningful change.
5: So we're talking about the wrong thing. And those of us who are black should stop being defensive. We should stop answering questions and start asking questions.
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4: 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Now, I want to talk to you today about something very, very important. Now, you guys that know me know how I feel about my weed smokers out there. So I found an article I thought you would find very interesting. And the title of this article is Marijuana Linked to Double Risk of Cardiovascular Death. So using marijuana daily or occasionally might not seem dangerous, especially now that it's commonly used for medicinal and recreational purposes, but increasing evidence suggests that the drug is bad for your heart and longevity. The latest research, which is an analysis published online June 17th of this year by the journal Heart, suggests that cannabis use doubles the risk of dying early from cardiovascular disease. Scientists pooled the data from 24 recent studies from around the world involving about 200 million people ages 19 to 59. Compared with people who didn't use cannabis, people who did had a 29 29% higher risk for sudden heart attacks or angina, a 20% higher risk for stroke, and twice the risk of premature death from cardiovascular disease. So I know a lot of people think that you puff this stuff, it's no big deal, and they say, well, it's not cigarettes, but I'm telling you, it can take you away from here. I saw somebody in the emergency room recently who had a heart attack, and all they do is smoke weed. So I have seen it in real time. So I'm telling you, stop messing around, leave that crap alone, stay healthy. Love you guys. Peace.
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0: 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Welcome to America. 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
0: In other words,
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0: Welcome to America. 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
0: 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Kids playing in the streets instead of on TV. 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Processed hair, Brill Cream, drive-in movies, and the anticipation of that slow dance with your favorite girl.
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9: This is Julia Wilson, Dean at the Scripps Howard School of Journalism and Communications at Hampton University.
10: If blacks would simply spend their money with other blacks and in black institutions, we would not be one of the wealthiest segments of the black community. We would be the richest community in this country.
9: Tony Brown. He was more than an award-winning journalist. He was a visionary who expanded the role of journalism as a force for education, empowerment, and social progress. Tony Brown served as the dean of our school from 2004 to 2009 and was inducted into the Hall of Fame in 2012. It was through Tony Brown's groundbreaking work as the creator of Tony Brown's Journal that aired on PBS that he challenged generations to think critically, to pursue truth with courage, and tell stories that elevated the black experience with dignity and excellence. Rest well, Tony Brown. Your extraordinary legacy will continue to inspire our students, faculty, and journalists to use the power of journalism and communications to inform, to uplift, and create meaningful change.
10: So we're talking about the wrong thing. And those of us who are black should stop being defensive. We should stop answering questions and start asking questions.
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2: This is Julia Wilson, Dean of the Scripps Howard School of Journalism and Communications at Hampton University.
3: If blacks would simply spend their money with other blacks and in black institutions, we would not be one of the wealthiest segments of the black community. We would be the richest community in this country.
2: Tony Brown. He was more than an award-winning journalist. He was a visionary who expanded the role of journalism as a force for education, empowerment, and social progress. Tony Brown served as the dean of our school from 2004 to 2009 and was inducted into the Hall of Fame in 2012. It was through Tony Brown's groundbreaking work as the creator of Tony Brown's Journal that aired on PBS that he challenged generations to think critically, to pursue truth with courage, and tell stories that elevated the black experience with dignity and excellence. Rest well, Tony Brown. Your extraordinary legacy will continue to inspire our students, faculty, and journalists to use the power of journalism and communications to inform, to uplift, and create meaningful change.
3: So we're talking about the wrong thing. And those of us who are black should stop being defensive. We should stop answering questions and start asking questions.
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0: hold on to that feeling. 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
3: This is Julia Wilson, Dean of the Scripps Howard School of Journalism and Communications at Hampton University.
4: If blacks would simply spend their money with other blacks and in black institutions, we would not be one of the wealthiest segments of the black community. We would be the richest community in this country.
3: Tony Brown. He was more than an award-winning journalist. He was a visionary who expanded the role of journalism as a force for education, empowerment, and social progress. Tony Brown served as the dean of our school from 2004 to 2009 and was inducted into the Hall of Fame in 2012. It was through Tony Brown's groundbreaking work as the creator of Tony Brown's Journal that aired on PBS that he challenged generations to think critically, to pursue truth with courage, and tell stories that elevated the black experience with dignity and excellence. Rest well, Tony Brown. Your extraordinary legacy will continue to inspire our students, faculty, and journalists to use the power of journalism and communications to inform, to uplift, and create meaningful change.
4: So we're talking about the wrong thing. And those of us who are black should stop being defensive. 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

0: hold on to that feeling. There's more to come aboard the Night Flight. The Night Flight on the all-new 88.1 WHOV. Remember back in the day when there were record stores?
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0: 10-cent payphones? Kids playing in the streets instead of on TV. 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Processed hair, Brill cream, drive-in movies, and the anticipation of that slow dance with your favorite girl.
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Did you miss your train? 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
1: Worrying is simply playing the enemy's lies over and over again in our minds. Worry is just the opposite of faith. Faith is what pleases God. Faith is what causes God to work in our lives. But when we worry, we are literally tying the hands of Almighty God.
2: Do you have the mindset to be blessed? You have to decide to be blessed.
0: It don't matter what you think about

That's how you made it. That's how you made it. Tell somebody the only reason why I made it is because he was there.

0: We'll live.
1: Smooth 88.1 WHOV. It is the essence of HU. It is the Gospel Express with TKO. Good morning, rise and shine. Plant your feet on the floor. You know what? Today is Hump Day Wednesday. And what else is it? My co-host, Terrence J.
2: Would You Wednesday.
1: Yes, it is. It's also Would You Wednesday. So you know we got a great show lined up for you. We just want to make sure that we're getting you over the hump and making sure that you have a great rest of your week. And we're going to start it right now. But before we get started, you know what we got to do.
2: Yes, we got to pray ourselves in.
1: We are. We're going to pray ourselves in. We're going to cover us. We're going to just say thank you, Lord, for yet another day to get it right. Lord, thank you for going before us today, making the crooked places straight, and for all the blessings and all of the things that you are going to do for us that we don't even know yet. We command that this day is yours. We command that we will have a great day in front of us, and that no matter what happens, no matter what comes our way, we will praise you in all things. In Jesus' name we pray. Amen. All right, let's get this show underway. You know we got city shout outs coming up next, and we've got announcements and all kinds of great things such as conversations with Terrence J. Keep it locked right here. You're listening to Smooth 88.1 WHOV. It is the essence of HU. It is the Gospel Express with TKO.

0: Somebody clap your hands and glorify him. Y'all remember that song?
1: Smooth 88.1 WHOV. It is the essence of HU. It is the Gospel Express with TKO. And of course, it's time for my favorite segment, Conversations with Terrence J. Now, Terrence, I know this is where I usually throw something out. You catch it and then you throw it back. You know how we do.
2: Yeah.
1: But I wanted to take this moment just to acknowledge the Iota Omega chapter of Alpha Kappa Alpha Sorority, hey, and also the Norfolk chapter of the Brothers of Kappa Alpha Psi. They gave a fantastic event last weekend, and you know, most of the events all go toward fundraising. So I want to shout them out because I attended it, and they supported Pour and Stay Full, which is a wonderful, if you're looking for a caterer, especially if you're particular about your shrimp and grits like I am, I'm shouting shameless shout out. I'm going to tell you right now, the food was off the chain. The environment, they had it at the Slover Library. Did I say that right? Slover Library. And it was wonderful, and I enjoyed it, and I just wanted to give a special shout out to my sisters and to let them know it was a great event. A time was had by all. Special shout out to DJ Illmatic Beats, because my brother brought it. He brought the old school, the new school, the line dances, and a good time was had for a great cause. And I wanted to shout them out earlier this week, and I kept forgetting, and here we are, the end of the week, and it'll be almost a week tomorrow when they have the event. So I wanted to shout that out, and also shout out to Antonio Brown. Wonderful job with the Pan-Hellenic picnic that they had last weekend. We had a good time despite of the rain, but I just wanted to get that in there because I know a lot of events happen. I know the Alphas had an event. I know SG Rose, by the way, showed up strong for the event last weekend. Shout out to the SG Rose. And I know there's a lot of conversation around D9 that we're going to have to bring up and have as a conversation, because people have thoughts and feelings. And I want to use this as a platform for us to address some of those thoughts, debunk some of the myths that people say, and even the things that they say it's rooted in and covenants and things like that. I definitely think this is the place where we need to start the conversation.
2: Okay.
1: So I want to send them a shout out, doing great community service. I love them, had a great time, and I know this is where we have conversations, but I wanted to use this opportunity because we will be having a conversation that I know a lot of you are interested in all around the Divine Nine.
2: All right. Well, shout out to each and every one of you guys that's always checking out. And I got to give a big shout out to my hometown, Dallas, Texas, for always checking out, you know, and checking out the show and listening to everybody else around. So y'all know we always give our shout outs to the different cities, the Hampton Roads area. So everybody that continues to listen to the Gospel Express with TKO, we just want to shout you guys out and say thank you.
1: Yes, Iota Mega, shout out to you, sisters. All right, you guys, we'll be right back. Don't go anywhere. Keep it locked right here. 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
10: This is Julia Wilson, Dean of the Scripps Howard School of Journalism and Communications at Hampton University.
11: If blacks would simply spend their money with other blacks and in black institutions, we would not be one of the wealthiest segments of the black community. We would be the richest community in this country.
10: Tony Brown. He was more than an award-winning journalist. He was a visionary who expanded the role of journalism as a force for education, empowerment, and social progress. Tony Brown served as the dean of our school from 2004 to 2009 and was inducted into the Hall of Fame in 2012. It was through Tony Brown's groundbreaking work as the creator of Tony Brown's Journal that aired on PBS that he challenged generations to think critically, to pursue truth with courage, and tell stories that elevated the black experience with dignity and excellence. Rest well, Tony Brown. Your extraordinary legacy will continue to inspire our students, faculty, and journalists to use the power of journalism and communications to inform, to uplift, and create meaningful change.
11: So we're talking about the wrong thing. And those of us who are black should stop being defensive. We should stop answering questions and start asking questions.
0: The Scripps Howard School of Journalism and Communications remembers the late Tony Brown.
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But God, I don't feel anything.

0: rain on me. Smooth 88.1 WHOV. It is the essence of HU. It is the Gospel Express with TKO. And of course, we're back, and it's time for Conversations with Terrence Jay. And this time we are going to have a conversation, right?
1: Yes, absolutely. Absolutely.
0: Okay. I'm going to kick off just this thought. And what we'd actually love to do is hear from our listeners. Now, I really want you to know this is a safe place. I want you to understand that. We're not out on social media in terms of posting this out there, but we want to hear from you so that we can also share your thoughts, feelings, and what the Spirit tells you about this conversation. I have been and have been always in prayer when I started hearing people saying they're going to renounce and denounce. And I listened to the reasons why. I understand where things are rooted, but that's like saying, just to say my opinion on some of this, is I've never experienced those things that I hear people talking about. So I did a little bit, I asked the Lord, talk to me, tell me, Lord, what is this thing? Because the thing is, people are like, it's you know, demonic and it's rooted in evil. And as I am growing spiritually, I'm learning there's a lot of things rooted in a lot of evil. I mean, it could be the banking system, it could be your college that you're attending. They say HBCU. There's a whole laundry list of things, even religion, right? Mm-hmm. So I said, Lord, what do you want me to do with this? He said, have the conversation. You are part of it. You know what you have done. So I have nothing that comes before me. There are no idols. I don't idolize Alpha Kappa Alpha and the women that I am affiliated with. I don't know that they do. We don't worship any gods or goddesses. It's none of that. And I will say this, a lot of what we do to become a member is a lot of the same thing I did to become a member of other organizations that are not considered part of D9. It like almost textbook, almost. And so the things that are not are nothing bad. And we talk about God. God is at the center. Our Lord and Savior, Jesus Christ, not a God, but our God, Lord and Savior.
1: Well,
0: so Terrence, go ahead.
1: Well, okay. I'm not a part of D9 and I don't know. So I'm an outsider. And so as a believer in God, when you say, believe in Jesus, when you say that, hey, we talk about our God, is there a prerequisite that you have to believe in Jesus Christ, God, to be a part of these organizations?
0: It's
1: because
0: not.
1: Because if not, that means that everybody's might be talking about a different God.
0: So, but ours is clear. And what now, if somebody else worships a different God, I don't know who they are. Now, I've never heard anybody say, and that is that's a true likelihood, right? But when we have someone speak, like we have the chaplain, I've never heard them say anything other than Jesus or Jesus Christ or our Lord and Savior. So I don't know about everybody else. I can only speak to us. There's so many other things that they talk about it's rooted in, but we need to have that conversation. We'll be right back.

0: Hallelujah.
1: How many of y'all clean inside? 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I'm not talking about clean on the outside, but I'm talking about being cleaned out on the inside. 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

You know, sometimes when I'm riding in my car and just thinking about the goodness of the Lord, I want to sing to him to let him know how wonderful he is. The song says,

0: Smooth 88.1 WHOV. It is the essence of HU. It is the Gospel Express with TKO. And of course, it's time for birthday shout outs. Before we get started with birthday shout outs, I do want to shout out Dr. Clinton Arnold. Thank you so much for tuning in from West Virginia. Okay, West Virginia in the house. Now on to birthdays. Dr. Clinton Arnold, make sure you send us a message and let us know that you got this, that you got your shout out too. Okay. Laverne Johnson, who's like another mother to me up in Baltimore, Maryland. Actually, she's at Perry Point. Happy birthday to you, Mama Laverne Johnson. Also to Mary Webb, Tiffany Boyle, Ricardo Tangeray, Cleve Taylor, Felicia Blow. Happy birthday, sis. Regina Mobley, who does our, you know who Regina Mobley is locally. She is one of our newscasters. Daryl Spears is also celebrating today. My boy Perry Wilderson is celebrating tomorrow. My girl Caroline Lang, both of them in the DMV area. Margaret Powell Daniel, Kim Turner, Sylvia Johnson, Stephen Powell, Lydia Whitley, Lamont Bunyan, Lionel Nicole, Michael Green, Lester Cumberland, Shanae St. Louis, and my boy Randy Pollard and Mark Christie. Happy birthday, everybody. That's for today and tomorrow.
1: All right, we got to give a big happy birthday shout out to Tamara Knaws. Also, we have Kiana Lawrence, Lisa Williams. Happy birthday to you, Dre Londa Slaughter. Also, Courtney Slaughter, my cousin. We got Yolanda Pete, and also one of the sons of the. Have you ever heard of the Mac band, Kimberly J? Roses are red, violets are blue. You ever heard that song?
0: Roses are red.
1: Yeah.
0: Yes, violets are.
1: Yeah, so shout out to my guy, Caleb McCallum.
0: Oh, you know that? Okay, see how connected you are. I love that.
1: So shout out to them. Courtney Walker, also Kevin Flood. We also have Shanera Trunell, Wesley Johnson, Cheddar Cobb, if I say that right. Mm-hmm. James Lightner, also Donald Kofer. Happy birthday to you. That's another father of mine. Kimberly, my best friend's dad. So you know he raised us and kept us in line. Betty Shields, Chris Willis, Courtney Baker, also Lavages Higgins. And Lola Simone. Happy birthday to you.
0: Hey, Lavages, so he tore your name up. I'm sorry.
1: No, his name is Lavages.
0: You got it? Oh, okay.
1: Yeah, it's Lavages. Yeah.
0: You know.
1: Yeah, yes.
0: Anyway, you guys, happy birthday from the TKO show. I'm just messing with Terrence J because that is what we do. And of course, since we're on A, you guys are probably home or in your cars chilling. And I hope literally you are chilling. But right now, we're still holding it down on a Friday. Most people have today off. But we're going to keep your spirits lifted. We're going to do what we do regardless. Keep it locked right here. 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
4: 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And I want to have a conversation with you to say stop tripping when you come to the office to see your doctor. If you are overweight or obese, I want you to claim that. Don't sit there and try to make excuses and don't try to gloss it over or say that your issues you're dealing with have nothing to do with your weight. A lot of times it does. And when people come to the office saying they're overweight or obese and they don't hardly eat anything and they don't understand what the issue is, listen, you got to be honest with yourself. I mean, embrace it if you're overweight or obese. And those are the terms we're going to use for today. There's not an issue of that. It's the issue is you being honest with yourself to say, listen, I got an issue and I have to deal with it. But don't come in there and saying you don't understand because you don't hardly eat anything. You can't be obese by starving yourself. That's impossible. If I drop you in a third world country and really you had nothing to eat, you would be thin by the time I came and picked you up if it was a month later. There's no question because you don't have anything to eat. You need to be honest with yourself and your doctor to make sure you understand the issues. Now, the reason that's important is because what obesity can lead to, and that's what I'm more worried about. The chronic illnesses we see today are often stemmed from that. Hypertension, diabetes, heart disease, certain cancer rates are all as a result of being obese or overweight. So please stop tripping. Be honest with yourself and your doctor. Get healthy. I love you guys. Be safe.
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3: Heavenly Father, I want to take time out to thank you. Thank you for the highs, the lows, the mountains, the valleys. Most of all, thank you for family. And I got my family here, y'all. By the way, this is J-Mo.

Hi, I'm Dr. Gerard Ruff, pastor at Cornerstone Worship Center in Hampton, Virginia. And welcome to Think on These Things. In 1 Thessalonians 2 and 12, the Bible says, "Walk in a manner worthy of the God who calls you into His own kingdom and glory." You know, I've never seen a habit personally or in any of my friends or the people that I minister to just go away easily. We all have to make a conscious decision to address the issues that bring us into controversy with God. You know, in the scripture, it tells us that we have to hide the word of God in our hearts so that we don't sin against Him. You know, the Bible says that sin lies outside of our door and waits. And recently I heard an analogy that said, imagine that sin to be like a large dog. You feed it, you play with it, and you grow it up into strength and health. But one day, it turns around and bites you. And we have to be careful of that because sin will always turn around and bite us. So each day, our challenge should be to walk worthy of the call of God in our lives. He loves you. He's provided everything that pertains to life and godliness, and you can do it. Remember, think on these things.

0: smooth 88.1 WHOV. It is the essence of HU, and this is the Gospel Express with TKO. Terrence J. and Kimberly J. on air this morning. And Kimberly J., we have a golf tournament coming up. I know you want to talk about.
1: I do. For all of our golfers, ladies and gentlemen, children, young and old, whoever is a golfer, we have a wonderful event coming up with the Community Outreach Coalition. It's the fourth annual Fall Swing Golf Tournament. And of course, all the proceeds go right back into the 757 for our children and young adults and adults as well. In this tournament, breakfast and lunch are included, two flights. 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So if you are interested in participating, this is going to be September 17th. Of course, registration 7 a.m. Shotgun will be at 8 a.m. It's going to be at Sleepy Hole Golf Course in Suffolk, Virginia. Again, that's September 17th. Sleepy Hole Golf Course, fourth annual Fall Swing Golf Tournament. 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That's 757-644-0453. And go ahead and get registered and secure your spot. It's going to be off the chain. And, of course, yours truly and Terrence J. will be there.
0: All right, so make sure you guys come out, get your golf clubs ready, polish them off, get them ready, because Terrence J. and Kimberly J. will be out there. And matter of fact, we're going to try to figure out how we get those flights, Kimberly J. What I need to do.
1: You want to send a little cheddar? Oh, I'm sorry. Wrong
0: I said
1: place.
0: I
1: did. I saw that. I'm sorry. All I heard was, let me send you some money for a sponsorship. But, okay.
0: Well, listen, everybody, stay tuned in right here to Smooth 88.1 WHOV. Always connected with the community. It is the Gospel Express with TKO.

Saul says it's good to be alive, but it's best to live. Look at your neighbor and say, neighbor, it's good to be alive, but it's best to live. And guess what?

0: That's what he came for.
1: Smooth 88.1 WHOV. It is the essence of HU, and this is the Gospel Express with TKO. Terrence J. and Kimberly J. on air, getting ready for our Word of the Day, which is my favorite segment, if I have not said that already. This is my favorite segment of the day, which is the Word of the Day by Kimberly J. So, Kimberly J., what's the word?
2: Which is so fitting and apropos for today, because we do have condolences. We have prayer requests for Rosalind Levy and Darvell Levy, who lost their son, as well as Tamika Williams, who has lost her sister. So I'm going to dedicate this to anyone who has lost someone, or maybe you have been separated from someone that you love, or you had to cut ties. Whatever the situation is, this is for you. To those who have experienced grief and loss, there is a time to mourn and a time to pick yourself up, regroup, and move on. You cannot change the past, but you can make the most of the days ahead. I am not finished with you, says the Lord. I will give you the strength necessary to step into the next phase of your journey. And that comes from Isaiah 43:19. Behold, I will do a new thing. Now it shall spring forth. Shall you not know it? I will even make a road in the wilderness and rivers in the desert. So the Lord is going to restore you. And I know it's the word. Sometimes we read it and we're like, well, that's easier said. Sometimes that's where you just have to say, let me die to my flesh and I just trust you, Lord, and watch him work. Because I know the pain of grief and loss we have all experienced on some level. And I can't imagine what it feels like. And I don't want to imagine losing a child. So I know it's hard. It's a very difficult road, but our prayers are with you, and trust the Lord for where he's taking you with it next.
1: All right. So that is your word of the day. Again, sending our prayers for those who need prayers. And that was a great word of the day, Kimberly J. So
2: thank you.
1: If you guys want to get the word of the day, you got to tune in every day right here on Smooth 88.1 WHOV. It is the essence of HU.
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0: Just remember, the same God that delivered you before, He's faithful, He's God, and He'll do it again. Come on and sing it, Daryl.
1: In my distress, You heard my cry.
0: Yes, Lord.
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0: Smooth 88.1 WHOV. It is the essence of HU. It is the Gospel Express with TKO. And we are back with technically, I guess, part three of Conversations with Terrence J. Pick it up, Terrence J. We are talking about D9 and just the whole history, renouncing, denouncing, and to debunking some of the things that people are putting out there.
1: Yeah, listen. Okay, so I asked you earlier, you know, does everybody, is there a prerequisite to subscribe to the same religious belief? And you were like, well, no, there's no prerequisite. But I'm going to say this again as an outsider. Does every group that we belong to or that we have, does every group have to be a Bible study group? Can we have a group that is maybe not so much rooted in a religious belief, but it's just in a kinship? Because I've been on football teams that we didn't have a prerequisite to be a part of a certain religious group, but we all played on the same team. And I think sometimes when I hear people talk about, well, you know, this is not, you know, it's God and this is not. And I'm like, does everything we do or everything we become a part of have to be that? Is that a, I mean, as Christians do, is that something that we really
0: actually, my answer would be yes. You know
1: really?
0: Why?
1: Yeah, your job is not, but you're a part of your job.
0: My job is. It's actually a Christian-based organization.
1: Okay, every
0: so
1: job that you've been a part of?
0: Not every job that I have. Okay. Definitely not, because there's one that I now know about that I would say absolutely not. A large, whatever. I won't get into it because it's government affiliated. But what I will say is, it is a choice that we have to make. We're either choosing the Lord or the world, which is why I want to have this conversation, because I don't ever want to do anything that's outside of the will of God. I don't care what the organization is. And that includes, though, religion as well. And so I just say, what my posture is everybody is looking at certain things while they're sitting back pointing the finger at D9, D9, D9, and we're out here doing work. And I know I'm not sitting over here praising and worshiping anything within my organization. I don't see other people doing it. Now, there may be people who, I have seen people who treat their sorority, fraternity, their pastor, their football team. I have seen them worship it and make it their idols, but I've seen people do that with phones too. I also look at what things are rooted in, because it's called breaking a covenant. And I don't want covenant with anything that is not of God. So yes, I do believe it is an active choice. But okay. We want to hear from the people. We want to hear from you guys, because it's a lot that's said, but I don't hear enough people speaking out on behalf of. Don't forget, you can reach us at TKO on air, the number 2 at gmail.com.

0: God's got a blessing.
1: God's got a blessing.
0: Everybody say that with me. God's got a blessing.
1: God's got a blessing.
0: If you really believe.

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1: God's got a blessing.

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6: This is Julia Wilson, Dean at the Scripps Howard School of Journalism and Communications at Hampton University.
7: If blacks would simply spend their money with other blacks and in black institutions, we would not be one of the wealthiest segments of the black community. We would be the richest community in this country.
6: Tony Brown. He was more than an award-winning journalist. He was a visionary who expanded the role of journalism as a force for education, empowerment, and social progress. Tony Brown served as the dean of our school from 2004 to 2009 and was inducted into the Hall of Fame in 2012. It was through Tony Brown's groundbreaking work as the creator of Tony Brown's Journal that aired on PBS that he challenged generations to think critically, to pursue truth with courage, and tell stories that elevated the black experience with dignity and excellence. Rest well, Tony Brown. Your extraordinary legacy will continue to inspire our students, faculty, and journalists to use the power of journalism and communications to inform, to uplift, and create meaningful change.
7: So we're talking about the wrong thing. And those of us who are black should stop being defensive. We should stop answering questions and start asking questions.
2: The Scripps Howard School of Journalism and Communications remembers the late Tony Brown.
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12: 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It is the Essence of HU. It is the Gospel Express with TKO. And we're back with Conversations with Terrence J. And I want to put a disclaimer out on this conversation. I have not been led by Alpha Kappa Alpha Sorority Incorporated to speak on behalf of, nor am I speaking as a voice for everyone. This is just my stance with my relationship with the Lord and my conversations I've had with him about my participation with the organization. And I just felt like, it's why not have it here? And I do want to hear from other people. I want to hear what other people have to say. And the Lord placed it on my heart to don't back away. Go on, step up, because there are a lot of things that I heard that are absolutely not true, like so far left. But then there are some things that are true about generally speaking about the organizations within Divine Nine, but that's like saying all black people do such and such, all white people do such and such. We have individuals in every organization just like everybody else, and they may not do everything the right way, but I would not say that that's where it came from, was our organization itself. It does not. We are liable if we do. So, yeah.
13: Well, I for me, and I was just asking in the last segment when I said, does everything we do have to be a like religious based thing? And I think about all the stuff that we are part of, or we can be a part of, that I can have a neighborhood watch, you know, group that we are part of, and then we get together and barbecue against another neighborhood, and we're part of this, and I'm from this neighborhood. That's not a religious thing, but I don't see the harm of being a part of that. And so when I see people come in and they talk about any of the, whether it's sororities, fraternities, even churches, but even when you talk about, when they talk, and I don't know anything about Masons, the Eastern Stars, I don't know anything about that. But what I'm saying is, let's just say that we decided to come together as like-minded people on a certain thing, whether that's making money, whether that's, you know, cleaning up our neighborhood, whether that's just us liking cars.
12: Right.
13: I think it's okay for us to come together in fellowship, and everything doesn't have to be, well, do everybody believe in Jesus Christ? And the reason I say that is because you can't even allow somebody to see your life and see how good God is to you unless you're around them.
12: Absolutely.
13: And sometimes God places you to be in places where people can see his light through you. And so I don't think we have to stop people at the door, and because I think God loved everybody.
12: I agree with you on that.
13: I want to love you.
12: Yes.
13: And that loving means that I'll be around you, but I won't conform to you. I will allow God to show you. So,
12: and I agree with that, because there are other topics just like that that we could talk about where I may not agree with the decisions that people make in their lives, but I love you regardless. All right, Terrence, that's it for today. I want everybody to have a blessed and highly favored weekend, right?
13: Yes.
12: Stay cool, stay dry. Bye-bye. All right.

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3: This is Julia Wilson, Dean of the Scripps Howard School of Journalism and Communications at Hampton University.
4: If blacks would simply spend their money with other blacks and in black institutions, we would not be one of the wealthiest segments of the black community. We would be the richest community in this country.
3: Tony Brown. He was more than an award-winning journalist. He was a visionary who expanded the role of journalism as a force for education, empowerment, and social progress. Tony Brown served as the dean of our school from 2004 to 2009 and was inducted into the Hall of Fame in 2012. It was through Tony Brown's groundbreaking work as the creator of Tony Brown's Journal that aired on PBS that he challenged generations to think critically, to pursue truth with courage, and tell stories that elevated the black experience with dignity and excellence. Rest well, Tony Brown. Your extraordinary legacy will continue to inspire our students, faculty, and journalists to use the power of journalism and communications to inform, to uplift, and create meaningful change.
4: So we're talking about the wrong thing. And those of us who are black should stop being defensive. We should stop answering questions and start asking questions.
2: The Scripps Howard School of Journalism and Communications remembers the late Tony Brown.
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6: 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I wanted to talk to you today about one simple piece of advice. Go see your doctor. Stop messing around before you actually get ill. One of the things that breaks my heart that I'm seeing on a regular basis is people waiting until the last minute. They live their life. They don't go to the doctor. And I understand it can be unnerving going to see a medical professional. You're scared what they might say. But I think you should take into account what they might say if you wait too long. Don't ignore if there's a family history of hypertension. Don't ignore it if there's a diabetic history in the family. You got to make sure you're getting yourself evaluated. I'm tired of seeing our people die early because they just trifling. They don't want to go in. They got every excuse in the world, and it just is not going to help you. When you on the receiving end of seeing people come in with blood pressures through the roof, or their diabetes is way out of control, or they already have cancer, or you see them with a heart attack, or chronic kidney disease, and you know if they had just come in earlier, you could have helped them. I can't tell you how much that troubles my heart. So I am imploring everyone, go see your doctor. Stop messing around before something that you can't reverse happens. Stay blessed. Know God loves you, and so do I.
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8: 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So I want to talk to you today about the benefits of exercise, and that's protecting your health. Regular physical activity not only increases your day-to-day vitality, but also helps prevent the kinds of illnesses that drain your energy over time. Strong evidence from thousands of studies shows that regular exercise delivers a wide range of benefits, to include reducing your risk of heart disease, such as stroke, high blood pressure, high cholesterol, lowering blood sugar levels, and reducing your risk of type 2 diabetes, reducing the risk of certain cancers, including breast and colon cancers, easing mild to moderate depression, reducing your risk for osteoporosis, helping to ease low back pain, and that's kind of odd because you would think not, but it really does, relieving arthritis pain, and expanding a limited range of motion, helping maintain muscle mass and prevent falls. There are others, but I'm going to stop there. So the bottom line is move more, feel more energetic. So stop tripping, get out there, do what you're supposed to do, get your lazy tail out, and make sure you do things that are necessary for your short and long-term health. Peace.
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2: This is Julia Wilson, Dean of the Scripps Howard School of Journalism and Communications at Hampton University.
3: If blacks would simply spend their money with other blacks and in black institutions, we would not be one of the wealthiest segments of the black community. We would be the richest community in this country.
2: Tony Brown. He was more than an award-winning journalist. He was a visionary who expanded the role of journalism as a force for education, empowerment, and social progress. Tony Brown served as the dean of our school from 2004 to 2009 and was inducted into the Hall of Fame in 2012. It was through Tony Brown's groundbreaking work as the creator of Tony Brown's Journal that aired on PBS that he challenged generations to think critically, to pursue truth with courage, and tell stories that elevated the black experience with dignity and excellence. Rest well, Tony Brown. Your extraordinary legacy will continue to inspire our students, faculty, and journalists to use the power of journalism and communications to inform, to uplift, and create meaningful change.
3: So we're talking about the wrong thing. And those of us who are black should stop being defensive. We should stop answering questions and start asking questions.
4: The Scripps Howard School of Journalism and Communications remembers the late Tony Brown. 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